0: 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Let's go!
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6: With severe weather and power

Ursher and Pitbull. Yeah, man. 102 WVAQ. It's purely coincidental, but the next tropical storm, which could turn into a hurricane, is being named Dolly. Hurricanes suck and everyone hates them. So can we just change its name to Kanye?

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Two from Britney, two from Nelly, two from Katie. 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
2: There's no one like that.

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McKenzie kicks it. It is long enough. McKenzie kicks it. It is good. The ball game is over. McKenzie kicks a 38-yard field goal.

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Jarrett looks. Fires deep downfield for Austin. Makes the catch. Touchdown. Austin scores his first West Virginia touchdown on a 58-yard strike from Jarrett Brown to the fabulous freshman from Baltimore, Tavon Austin. Welcome to West Virginia University.

0: Tabloid Trash on 102 WVAQ. Our top story, right back to the good old days. We're going to talk about Taylor Swift and Travis Kelce.
1: Oh, I've missed them so much.
0: And their married life.
2: Oh my God, who the hell cares?
0: They're figuring it out, you guys. They're getting into their hopefully well-worn rut. According to sources, Taylor has been pouring herself into writing new music inspired by Travis.
1: Aww.
0: So a lot of it's going to be about locker rooms and soiled jock straps. I think that next album's going to be pretty interesting.
1: Yeah.
0: For his part, Travis is focused on football, his team, and of course, ending the season crying on the sidelines while people point and laugh.
1: Yes, sure.
0: Mm-hmm. Yeah, God willing, I will be one of those people pointing and laughing.
1: Right.
0: And I don't know why I feel this way, and I don't know what's wrong with me, but I will tell you this.
1: Yeah?
0: I will spend the entire season cheering against the Kansas City Chiefs.
1: I don't know why the NFL feels the need to shove that team in our faces and be like, no, you must like them.
0: I hope they lose every game. I hope they miss the playoffs. And I hope the season ends with him in tears on the sidelines. And honestly, I'm going to have to search myself for why I feel this way.
1: Yeah, I think
0: I've had enough
1: journal about it.
0: Of him and that team and her and that marriage and all of this. I've had enough.
1: Mm-hmm. Yeah.
0: Okay.
1: Okay. All right.
0: Let me just dial it back.
1: I have more football-adjacent news.
0: All right.
1: Tony Romo. Remember, he was pulled over for a traffic violation, and then they caught him for DUI?
0: Yes.
1: Yeah? Okay. Well, he's been hit with three new citations because of his DUI arrest.
0: Mm.
1: A district attorney cited him for first offense, operating while intoxicated, unsafe passing on the right, and possessing open intoxicants in his vehicle.

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0: 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We're going to double up. Oh, yeah, we're going to jam some sweets in that pie hole of yours, and then we're going to detail your car. You just wait.
1: Oh, my gosh.
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It's Friday morning with Jack and Nikki, and you know what that means, don't ya? It means

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102 WVAQ. I'm Nikki Drake. It looks like people are tired of pumpkin spice. Yeah, the searches for pumpkin spice dropped this year. Are you sticking with the PSLs? 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
2: 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I'm going back to those beaches in
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0: Audrey Hobart, the Hit Music Channel 1 at GWVAQ. CNN has had to issue an apology for a Dolly Parton impersonator photo right after her passing in their announcement of her passing. They posted a picture that was not, in fact, Dolly Parton, but was an impersonator. And you know what? To be fair, the real Dolly Parton once lost a Dolly Parton lookalike contest to an impersonator. So I think it's an honest mistake. 1 at GWVAQ.
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A big congratulations to Miss Virginia Justice Kelly. She has just been crowned Miss USA 2026, and she has become the very first married woman and mother to win the title in history. Exciting for her.

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1: 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And a gorgeous end to our week here on this Friday afternoon. And tonight, not too shabby either for some Friday night high school football. Heck yeah, it's back. Low tonight down around 56 across the listening area. Nice weekend up ahead, too. Mostly sunny, very warm Saturday tomorrow. High of 86, low of 66. Mostly sunny, very warm and humid on Sunday. Yes, summer ain't over yet. A high of 89, low of 66. Now back to the music.

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great Friday song. 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Gonna wrap it up for me, Matt Kelly. 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